keep looking at me. 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It's just us.

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And last, runner-up chart Bali Top Hits, album yang masuk di JLO 25 anniversary from Sony Music. And this is Jennifer Lopez, Crazy Nobody Else.

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1: 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Fox Night Talk bareng baby Jasmine sampai jam 9 malam. Don't go anywhere.

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Way off in the deep end like usual. Niggas swear they passed us, they doing too much. Haven't done my taxes, I'm too turned up. Virgil got a paddock on my wrist going nuts.

come from? Why are we here? Where do we go when we die? What lies beyond and what lay before? Is anything certain in life?

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Hai, selamat pagi Voxian. Ada Bella Octavia menemani di Vox Weekend Show sampai jam 10 pagi ya. Jangan kemana-mana.